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4: 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My name is Leila Bale. Today is the 9th day of the 9th month of the year 2026. And here is the news in detail. Let's start with the interdicted Parliament Director of Communications and Public Affairs, Chris Obore, and six colleagues facing charges in the alleged 27 billion corruption scandal have been granted bail by the Anti-Corruption Court. Obore was granted a 30 million cash bail, while his sureties were ordered to execute a non-cash bonds worth 300 million shillings. Method Murebe was granted a 20 million cash bail with his sureties required to execute non-cash bonds worth 300 million shillings. Rajab Kaya Simalulu was granted a 20 million shillings cash bail and his sureties were ordered to execute non-cash bonds worth 300 million shillings as well. Emmanuel Omron was granted a 20 million shillings cash bail with sureties also required to execute non-cash bonds worth 300 million shillings. Daniel Adilo was granted a 35 million shillings cash bail while his sureties were ordered to execute non-cash bonds worth 300 million shillings. Lorna Dokima was granted 35 million shillings cash bail while his sureties also had to his sureties were also ordered to execute non-cash bonds worth 300 million shillings, while Vincent Otebeta was granted a 30 million shillings cash bail. As part of the bail conditions, all the accused were ordered to deposit their passports with court and surrender land titles for properties they own. The court also required the authorities to execute the stipulated non-cash bonds as security for the accused person's compliance with bail terms. The seven officials have been on remand at Luzira Prison since July 1st this year when they were arraigned before the Anti-Corruption Court of allegations of embezzlement and causing financial loss. The charges stem from an alleged 27 billion corruption scandal at Parliament. Now, residents of Changa Village in Masindi District were left in shock after a 40-year-old woman was found dead in her home, with police accusing her husband of killing her following a domestic dispute. The accused, the deceased Angela Atuhura, was found lying in a pool of blood inside the couple's marital home on September 7th this year. Police have since arrested her husband, 45-year-old Bogere Kasanda, a resident of the same village, who is accused of hitting Atuhura on the head with a blunt object, killing her instantly. According to reports, the couple had developed a disagreement while at home, although the cause of the dispute remains unclear. Cassandra allegedly fled home after the incident, leaving his wife's body behind. Residents reportedly became suspicious after Atura was not seen throughout the day. They later forced their way into the house, where they discovered her lifeless body. Rogers Barunji, a neighbor, said residents were shocked by the discovery and circumstances surrounding Atura's death. Barunji say the couple had for a long time been involved in domestic disputes. Residents alerted police, who rushed to the scene and commenced investigations. Solomon Mugisa, the community liaison officer at Masindi Central Police Station, said residents worked with police to trace and arrest Kasanda, who was found hiding in a nearby bush in the same area. Now, local council and chairpersons in Masindi District have been urged to register new residents in their respective areas as part of efforts to curb rising criminal activities. The call follows a series of robbery and simple robbery cases reported in Masindi Town and its surrounding areas. Solomon Mugisa, the Albertine North Regional Community Liaison Officer and Acting Police Spokesperson, says police have registered an increase in attacks targeting motorcycle riders and pedestrians, with victims being robbed of their property. Some of the identified crime hotspots include the road between Central Works and Masindi General Hospital quarters towards Kihande, Kijura Road towards Academy and Kamarasi Road. Mugisa says police have intensified operations against criminal gangs operating in the area. He says at least 40 suspects were arrested during an operation conducted last week, with 9 already arraigned before court.
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4: Residents of Kagadi Town Council in Kagadi District have been urged to avoid reckless driving and illegal parking to improve road safety and reduce traffic congestion. The call was made by the Principal Town Clerk, Kagadi Town Council, John Isingoma. Isingoma tells Spice FM that parking along streets and roadsides can endanger road users and disrupt the smooth flow of traffic. He's urging motorists, especially tuk-tuk drivers, cyclists and heavy vehicle drivers to follow traffic rules, drive carefully and use designated parking areas. Isingoma warns that illegal parking in designated areas will attract fines of 100,000 shillings for impounded motorcycles and 200,000 shillings for vehicles. He says the measure is intended to prevent accidents and improve traffic order within the town.
2: Business News was brought to you by
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4: Now in sport, traditional giants Sevilla and Express renew old rivalry in another Kampala Derby at the Mtesa 2 Stadium Wankulukuku today. The two teams come into the game on the back of wins. Sevilla aging four-time champions URA 1-0, while Express stunned fellow giants KCCA 2-0 both matches at Hans Stadium Nechevubo last week. The highly anticipated clash also comes at a time with both teams optimistic of having a good season. Sevilla sit ahead of the Red Eagles by a point after draw and win so far, and lie 5th on the 18th table, just above their rivals.
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4: Now, the United States has banned a broad swath of Canadian alcoholic beverages, motorcycles and dairy products from import on Tuesday, sharply escalating an already acrimonious trade spat. The import bans, which go into effect on September 29th and were published on the White House website, came after Canada's own retaliatory tariffs on U.S. goods took effect after midnight on Tuesday. It is 6 minutes after 1 p.m. and that's all we had for you from the news desk here at Spice FM. Talent Trina Baby is still here with the Busy Zone till 12 p.m. Keep glued.

I don't know if you understand me. That is Jenny. I can't never get to understand. Crazy Calm Down by Rita and Abigail featuring Harmonize.

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Here we dive into our last hour of the show. I'm called Talent Trina Baby. You can call me the queen of happiness, the one and only, the hottest babe around the

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That is Rude Boy. That song is called Reality. We are left with 27 minutes to the top of the hour, and of course by then I'll be leaving here. I'm sorry, I'm sorry. 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We had another one from Grace Khanna, Njakufana.

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0: In the past, I've been polite, but now, as president of Uganda and chairman of the NRM, I will be very rough. So therefore, I don't want to hear that there is poverty in a homestead which has not accessed this money if they have the land. I demand this. And anybody who is a minister, if I come to your area and I find that you have not done it, I will sack you.
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0: In the past, I've been polite, but now, as president of Uganda and chairman of the NRM, I will be very rough. So therefore, I don't want to hear that there is poverty in a homestead which has not accessed this money if they have the land. I demand this. And anybody who is a minister, if I come to your area and I find that you have not done it, I will sack you.
1: 22bet Uganda. 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
3: 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And this is the United States of America that we see today. More of these events, nibuo mwaka gurukumia renda kinana netano, President wa Angeli ya America, Ronald Reagan, obuido biyaragire nguhabeo sanctions, orundo bukanga antali, that's the right thing to use, obukte kwa ya Angeli ya South Africa, because you know, obuido obu, akabaliyo government ya apartheid, government exorora muno abantu, aba blacka, batakufuna obugabe nkubukabali ya bakwera.
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4: No one can accuse a Ugandan football fan for taking things lightly. 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
0: 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We discuss this in, you know, in depth. As in, how are these people going to access the services of where is that tugenda kufuna tutaman. But also the hot 6 at 6, it happens to be on this day, so we're switching up to Uganda. We have music from Severina Tina, music from Dr. Brain, the Ajen, Joshua Baraka, King Saha, Bona Makuja Msai, Garukao.
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0: In the past, I've been polite. But now, as president of Uganda and chairman of the NRM, I will be very rough. So therefore, I don't want to hear that there is poverty in a homestead which has not accessed this money if they have the land. I demand this. And anybody who is a minister, if I come to your area and I find that you have not land, I will sack you.
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1: 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You should be walking away from work, rundi yoliyo kuinuka. Hey, you can chip in a liko, so akatoza maduka, gona mbufunda, supermarket, you know, kakete come this very evening. 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Strictly no for sale to persons that are 18 years of age. 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Club Magic Uganda, it happens to be a Wednesday sober in your Queen's Bucket Night. 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
1: 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Another one on the radio Spice, eh?
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1: Ekitongole kya Nira. Nira ekijuna ndizwa nebyo kuandikisa, you know, abantu abana Uganda. Now they say the NIN, National Identification Number, Rundi Identity Card yawe, your widow is becoming, you know, part of how, I mean, part of how you identify, or you identify, recognize yourself in bichwe kevi kwa okana. You know, I think, mkwamulingo go kukora financial services, transactions, ebintu nkevi. You know, kwa andi kisa kutunga SIM cards, ebintu via taxation, habaina companies kwa okana, hawa kuenda kusteka database wiki. Na transactions, bulikika kia transaction.
2: Haba kwa gia heo.
1: Yeah. Now, as Uganda increasingly gets to this step, you know, identity information, you know, kugia konyeza, kutunga essential services in kazini. Binu vyona ntubibaza, abantu abana Uganda, maingi muno, millions of Ugandans are still unregistered. Tibaka andikirwe, you know, tibaka tuungile national ID zin. 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Some other people are struggling because renewing, abine wagambide to renewing, yetufune mpiaka, you know, the expiry, certain things of that kind. Now, if this is the area, if this is the way to go, why does this leave abantu na Uganda, abataina national ID zino, you know, kikubaiki ankaba kuma ni wagonza kwa kisesinga services in cousin? 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
1: Yes, Kuranti people say they follow up and these NINs are not there.
2: Nira guys, baina kwe checking up. 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
1: 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They are understaffed.
2: Always concerned. Government.
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2: Yeah?
1: Ministry, internal affairs.
2: That means so they should. Internal affairs ina kuongela mkitu kwe tabakozi baraba liba teito ba deploying wakoza wakumara.
1: 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So, an ID is becoming something so important. Ano mwayanga Uganda.
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2: Eee, zone nyikara na zone mu.
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0: 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It's 48 after 6 in the evening. And we want to check into some of these messages as msindikire ya social media.
1: 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Mwebale program Spice FM to kubahuli za side stock wete za kiangwali vugoma. Those are some of the few messages.
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1: 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Most of us now it is almost in 80% 80-90% ndwe tuina amasomo ganuna amasomo gano tuleke gakozesa mu bintu bitakire byonka ziri a resource of information a resource yokwega
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2: ni my manifesto I believe that when you cooperate ninyo baje kumpe kisanje and what you need to do whenever you are doing anything don't think you are doing it for the government know that you are doing it for God so whatever you are serving ask yourself is God appreciating don't even think about the government because so whatever you do whether it is behind curtains know that the accountability is not only to the government or to your community but your own God and one time you must meet him what I request you is to ensure that whatever you do don't try to create an accountability to impress the cow or any other person you are accountable to but your own God kind of you have, what you are doing is it really causing impact to your society
3: Is the term of action is not words. The term of action is not what? Not words. For we want schemes of work and decent plan. But the message to Molina, I've excellent to work to a canisa. There are no schemes of work. Box sango mutuako, I know a scheme of work. There are no lesson plans. Hatino gamba really, what is this? Atene mukawani msomo msomesa. Bakawagamo magesa yegesa. You know, we are running away from the norms.
4: Goes on the payroll. We are number one. So you can get to know, we need to have given feedback. If they gave us the numbers, did we verify and get to know and tell them what is happening with us? Because what the purpose of those reports was to identify the gaps in between. Isn't it so? To identify gaps and to realign, but we also need to give feedback. Now, the other issue is team building. Performance of our district is not doing very well. Last time we had a meeting and we invited a few of your colleagues, your leaders, and we said we needed to increase on the number of
0: Red one. 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
0: 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They have courses Bachelor of Business Administration, Bachelor of Education, Bachelor of Arts with Education, Bachelor of Science in Education, Bachelor of Social Work, Bachelor of Public Administration and Management, Diploma in Business Administration, Certificate in Theology. They have National Diploma and Certificate courses awarded by Uganda Vocational and Technical Assessment Board, UVTAB. They include Accounting and Finance, Information Technology, Computer Science, Business Management, Records and Information Management, Procurement and Logistics Management. They have Diploma and Certificate programs awarded by Kabalika College Masindi that includes Social Work, Public Administration and Management. Their students benefit from all-stock library, conducive learning environment, affordable tuition fees, adequate accommodation. The application forms can be picked from the Office of the Academic Registrar. For details, the numbers are 0779-89-1801 or 0772-46-40-82, 0772-46-40-82. You can visit them at their main campus, 2 kilometers along Masihoima Road, near St. Matthew's Cathedral in Masindi District, Kabalega College Masindi, Godliness and Service. 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
1: 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Hello.
3: Yes, thank you moderator. Good evening listeners. I am Asiku Prosper here in the studio, working also with Uganda Red Cross Society, specifically in the ambulance department. Thank you.
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0: 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So briefly even we have ya Red Cross and your Red Cross egyo. Ego.
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0: road traffic traffic accidents and emergencies and road safety beyond
1: ati tutandikira aho nyine.
0: Ego. So
1: okay, you can take on.
3: Yes, good evening once again. Like my previous spokesperson has earlier said,
1: you put them on either maybe they are reflecting. Okay.
3: Like the previous person at the actor said, our activities that we have been doing here of recent has been more of like

0: Ebola evacuations of Ebola suspected cases in Hoima region.
1: Mm.
0: That's what we have been doing of recent. Why it has been like that, it is because we realized we needed that ambulance for Ebola responses.
1: Mm.
0: So we first differ from the road traffic accident. So hospital picked up with the hospital ambulance to transport the casualties that
1: the accident
0: in road traffic accident. But currently, as per now, we are coming back to road traffic accident, and we realized it is good for us to come back to the studio and remind the people out there that we are back to road traffic accident, because it is the time whereby people will call us or the call center, the number that we used to give you, and the response they give them, now the ambulance is specifically for Ebola responses.
1: Mm.
0: So it is the time where people were unable to call us. So we are just trying to alert them this time around that we are back to road traffic accidents. So any accident that is happening outside there, please ensure that you call us. We come and respond to users that we pick you and take you back to the hospital. Secondly, because we have been so much of Ebola responses, we had also abandoned that side of road safety awarenesses. So going forward, people, the border borders and the peoples out there are going to start seeing us on the roads, also talking about the road safeties. And more so, on the 14th of this month, we are having World First Aid Day.
1: Okay.
0: So this World First Aid Day, we also felt like we wanted to have a first aid session for particularly maybe the taxi drivers and the bus drivers. We want to go and meet them tomorrow if we can get a particular day, such that we train them on first aid management and also the road safeties. That's what we are here for.
1: Okay.
0: Yeah.
1: Meaning people have been worried, like, where is Red Cross? You've been so busy.
2: Choka kani nko kwebaide ne himba all suspected case no sangambo omuntu atwara ineki oburwa irobo. 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
2: 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bimwe bitufuna mukuba ba youth ba Red Cross.
1: Okay.
2: Then career development pathways Red Cross abakusinga bingi tugikolesa. Nkalinka nyo wenko omuntu ngamba tugikolesa nke idara liyo kutembera because it is a voluntary organization.
1: Okay.
2: And it opens doors. Ijuedi nkaba mkaba ofisa honi bazana RCC kurungi muno. So that is the door, that is the door I'm opening by being a Red Cross volunteer.
1: Okay.
2: Then voice for shaping the future youth communities and becoming good citizens for tomorrow. So the more we engage them, osanga all I hear muki eki amagezi kandi eki amani eki kumunyamba abokuba ombi nkusoma agenda kumpa certificate egiongi atachinga CV yange nyenkeja kunyamba osamwe.
1: Okay.
2: So long lasting friendship and social networking, opportunities to travel, and then a visibility in the community. Abantu batanika kuroroli muntu wobujunanizibwa omuntu yabaira tanikire kusisikara kufoka wa street otanikire kuruga because we engaging years as a volunteer and as a youth in the Red Cross. 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But instead of mwana kumlekera internet msiisi ogundo mwana agenda kufuna abanywani bali yao, so we are saying that Saturdays and Sundays please encourage your youth and your children to come and we engage them.
1: Okay.
2: Thank you.
1: Mbale Muno, have you been picking what he was saying? Jine mnyuwani wangano mungereza mnyendati habi kuhindura habi kugarule mrujungu. Ni kwa akili tuongere na hali tubalancing, but maybe tukusaka genda gamu maiso mpurampura. I wanted you to just summarize a bit of what he was talking about because he was putting in some uluzungu, you know, so you can just like in 2-3 minutes try to summarize for that class. We understand there are also people who don't get runyoro or runyakitara, so kindly just do it in 2-3 minutes, then we get some phone calls.
3: Okay, that's what he was talking about is about the youth engagement in the Red Cross activities. So he was trying to look at one is protection of health and life, where we do first aid training, blood donation, road safety awarenesses, and menstrual hygiene. These are things that we do there at our offices. So this is mostly targeting the youth because we believe when we bring these youths up in that way, it can easily be listened to out there. Because the more youths interact with other youths, the information can easily be able to spread out there. Then he was talking about also community services where we do home-based care. So this one, sometimes you find people go for, like we go for community outreaches where we do cleaning and what. That's what he was actually trying to bring up. And then there's that thing of international friendship and understanding. Not only international, it can also be national. Sometimes you see the youths of Hoima can go and meet the youths of Arua.
1: Yes.
3: And then the youths of Hoima can be able to go and meet with the youths of Mbale. So it brings in that friendship,
1: interaction
3: between you people. And it also opens doors in a way that my friend who is in Mbale, in case there's a job the other side, can easily be able to reach to me and we can able to interact and I can be able to get the opportunities that side. Is there another one?
1: You have summarized it all. So you like encouraging now the youth to join Red Cross. Maybe you talked about the procedures of how to join.
2: The procedures of how to join, they are very simple. Red Cross, since I started by saying that it is an open door for everyone to become a volunteer and to become a youth in Red Cross. So, because we are Red Cross, are volunteer. Because Red Cross is a voluntary organization, kitongole kiyabusa buli kimkiona. 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
1: Okay, my friend, you can wrap up also.
3: Yeah, thank you once again. I want to thank people out there who have been listening to us, most especially like the way he has said the city council, because without them we wouldn't be here. And as you know, most of our activities have been government related.
1: Yes.
3: And sometimes when people hear government tax, I feel like, when I go to a government school, they say it is free, but you are supposed to pay something. When you go to a government hospital, they say it is free, but they say by the end of the day, you are supposed to pay something. Please, our support is from the government. And our things, at least you people have tested out there, everything that we do is free. And why we are here, it is because the city council has given us the opportunity, and that is also through the government. Without the RCC, we wouldn't be here. I also need to thank the hospital. I don't know if that thanked them, the hospital.
1: Yeah, he did.
3: Because hospital actually supported us a lot.
1: Let
3: alone this, the road traffic accident, even the ball activities that we were in. So you find most of our communications during a ball activity, it used to come through the our national emergency coordinator who always assigns us on what to do on the ground. So in the same way, in that process of us being in the Ebola response, our calls that we are coming for road traffic accidents, hospital was able to support us because people were calling the call center, they know that it is the one for road traffic it is very close that is coming to respond. But when the call comes to me, I always refer them to the hospital, and the hospital was able to support. I thank them for that so greatly.
1: Okay.
3: And lastly, I thank the Spice FM and you in particular, because you're always available for us here.
1: Yeah, thank you so much.
0: Basa kuza especially nga waka waliyo mwili hoima hata limu station zo mwili hoima mbasa kuza kasi ngo haliyo blood bank aha district waiko directions wabuza bantu ni wakugira che ni wakura njira 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
1: Okay, wevale muno, maybe what these people they are doing a disservice to you because you've been together for a good time, but they haven't taught you renewal. These people are not good friends of yours. Okay, at all it is, they can't say garukiraho. abagenyi bayitu mwe bale kuija leka tubagondeze buherezo burungi no runa ku rundi mugarukaga amen given next time come back we'll be here for you atulirize kangondeze kurara kurunginya bandi Edward
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15: The Ministry of Health informs Ugandans that the country is Ebola-free. However, as long as Ebola outbreak is still active in Democratic Republic of Congo, then Uganda is not safe. There are people who cross illegally into Uganda from areas of DRC which have Ebola, and this puts Uganda at high risk of getting individuals who may have Ebola. We all need to remain vigilant. Fellow traders, transporters, leaders, and communities, communities in the districts bordering the Democratic Republic of Congo. We must not relax. We have to protect ourselves from Ebola to prevent a relapse. Let's be responsible and cooperate with screening and health teams at points of entry. Report illegal entry of any person who comes into the country. Report any illnesses among travelers and newly arrived visitors. Notify the health authorities if you feel unwell or if you suspect you have signs and symptoms similar to Ebola. 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
15: No one can accuse a Ugandan football fan for taking things lightly. The jersey is worn all week. The WhatsApp debates that start on Friday and end on Monday. We are up for the 11 p.m. kickoffs and have celebrations that shake the whole neighborhood. Some call it too much. 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

0: Okay, as Spice FM, your number one radio station, of course, Mchibuge Chama, after that is Hoima, mwebale kwa mteira bagina maiso, kwa nimu streaming live, tulimukitu kweta kapa brand sports 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
1: From Fortbet Uganda, I'm glad to inform you that the lucky win of 300 million from Avieta is fully paid. We have paid all his winnings and we want to congratulate him and of course congratulate all other winners that have won money with Fortbet. I want to tell you that Avieta is still available on our website. You can as well join him in winning money with Fortbet. 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
1: 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What's going to happen next? 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